0: died and you just stood up. I died and you watched. I died and you walked by and said no.
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failure to communicate. 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So you get what we had here last week, which is the way he wants it. Well, he gets.

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I said you look so fine that I really want to make you mine. 4, 5, 6, come on and get your kicks. Now you don't need

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Really wanna make you mine. 4, 5, 6, come on and get your kicks. Now you don't need

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This song goes out to all the fucking rest of the people who didn't come today. 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

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You know what? I gotta take a fucking shit pretty bad. Stand on this toilet. I'm not feeling too good. Oh, that wasn't anything. Let me try it again. Oh. Oh, look, I shitted out a Spice Girl. Oh, shit. I think I'm gonna flux this fucking whore right down the damn toilet. Stupid fucking whore. The Spice Girls are a bunch of fucking hookers, and they should get fucked by everybody. I think I gotta take another shit though. Hold up. Hold up. Hold up. Oh, damn. Let's try that one more time. Oh, holy shit. Look, I shit out the Hanson twin. How many of you motherfuckers like these little homosexual Hansons? You think I should flush this little bastard? Well, it's on. Fuck the Spice Girls and fuck Hanson. This is the motherfucking Ozfest. And this song right here is dedicated to all the greedy fucking whores in this world. As you all can see, I'm the biggest piece of shit you've ever seen right now. And don't fucking forget it. You motherfuckers in the back better start a riot. And all you motherfuckers in the front better rip the seats up.

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Come on down, baby. If you think you're fine, bring your shit up. Let's get some girls up here, right here. Right here in the front. Let's get some fucking women up.

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Bring them all. Get that dude off the stage. Come on, all you other girls are chicken shit. What's up? Bring it up here. Let's go. All right, you motherfuckers. Let's hear it for all the local ladies. You know, let's see the whole crowd. Come on. Show.

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Well, let this guy stay. He's cool. I know this guy. Hey, it didn't work. It didn't work, but that's all right. I want to let all you fellas know out there, I've already told you before, but the reason we're miserable is because of these fucking ladies right here. It's always the woman that's going to bring it down. So I want all you fucking crazy people to leave here tonight with a little bit of faith.